0: corridor. So this makes a huge traffic interchange can happen between these two corridors, and many trains which have to go from east to west or from south to east or from south to west, they can all use this corridor for their connectivity.
1: Mr. Vaishnav informed that the government has decided to four-lining or quadrupling of all the seven high-density railway corridors. He said these routes are Delhi to Howrah, Mumbai to Howrah, Delhi to Mumbai, Delhi to Guwahati, Delhi to Chennai, Howrah to Chennai and Mumbai to Chennai route.
0: Railway ke saath high density corridors.
2: The seven high density railway corridors, along with several other corridors that are expected to carry significant traffic in the future, are being upgraded to four line. This also includes the Golden Quadrilateral, Delhi to Mumbai, Mumbai to Chennai, Chennai to Kolkata, and Kolkata to Mumbai routes. In addition, its two diagonals, the Delhi to Chennai and Mumbai to Chennai routes, are also being quadrupled, along with the Delhi to Guwahati corridor.
1: Prime Minister Narendra Modi has said that the cabinet decision will ensure faster passenger movement, stronger connectivity and additional freight capacity. In a social media post, Mr. Modi highlighted that the five railway projects worth over 10,000 crore rupees will foster better rail connectivity in South India and also benefit lakhs of people. The Prime Minister also said that the cabinet decision pertaining to three multi-tracking projects worth over 10,500 crore will add additional railway network and improve connectivity across Chhattisgarh, Jharkhand, Madhya Pradesh, Odisha and West Bengal. He added that it will also encourage tourism, especially heritage and wildlife related tourism, and lower logistics costs. Union Minister of Commerce and Industry Piyush Goyal has called on BRICS countries to work together to expand opportunities for women entrepreneurs and women-led enterprises in international trade. The minister also stressed the need for easier access to credit, markets and predictable rules of business to leverage growth and opportunities for women-led enterprises. He was addressing the BRICS WBA Women-Led Development Conference in New Delhi. Mr. Goyal said India is focused on empowering women financially, socially and through education, skills and an improved quality of life, with the objective of making women drivers of the country's growth. Highlighting women's financial inclusion, Mr. Goyal noted that India has nearly 300 million women bank account holders and provides collateral free loans to women seeking to start their own work, including those without a credit history.
3: 100 million women in rural India, in the villages, are members of 9 million self-help groups who get together to experiment, to work on an idea. Women who earn about 100,000 Indian rupees, which is probably barely $1,000, but which means a lot for a woman who didn't earn anything until then, has now exceeded about 30 million, whose personal income is over 100,000 Indian rupees. And we hope to continue to expand both the number and the amount. We call them Lakhpati Didis. Lakhpati as in a person with 100,000 rupees, and Didi is a sister.
1: Today is the third day of the Global FinTech Fest 2026 in Mumbai. Prime Minister Narendra Modi inaugurated the GFF on Tuesday. We have more from a correspondent.
4: On the third day of the Global FinTech Fest in Mumbai, various sessions on agentic AI, tokenization and quantum technology have been organized. Union Minister Jyotiraditya Sindhia will address a session titled Connect India, Empowered Finance, Building Trusted Digital Infrastructure for the AI Economy. RBI Governor Sanjay Malhotra will address a session titled Shaping the Next Decade of Finance, Technology, Trust and Innovation. SEBI Chairman Tuhinkant Pandey, former Chairman of UIDAI Nandan Nilekani, SBI Chairman C.S. Shetty are also scheduled to address important sessions during the day. Prarthana, Akashvani News, Mumbai.
1: The Election Commission of India, ECI, has revised the schedule of the ongoing Special Intensive Revision, SIR, of electoral rolls in Tripura. Various political parties, including the ruling Bharatiya Janata Party, BJP, demanded it in view of the September 28 village committee elections in the state's tribal areas. With January 1, 2027 as a qualifying date in the state, the SIR exercise, which was earlier scheduled to commence from September 5th, has now been deferred. This is Akashvani giving you the news.
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0: India stepped up its humanitarian assistance to flooded Nepal with the 8th Indian Air Force aircraft carrying 35 tons of relief and rescue supplies landed in Kathmandu yesterday. Minister of External Affairs MEA said the latest consignment includes National Disaster Response Force NDRF equipment, rescue gear, forensic supplies and replenishment supplies for the Indian Army teams involved in the ongoing relief and rescue efforts. We have more from a correspondent.
1: India's assistance comes as rescue operations continue in areas affected by flash floods in Nepal, including at the Chilimi Tunnel in Rasuwa, where an Indian team is working alongside the Nepal Army in search and rescue operations. According to Nepal's Disaster Management Authority, 13,646 people have been rescued so far in the flood-hit areas, while around 5,132 people remain missing. Among those reported missing are around 2,860 people from Rasuwa and 1,787 from Nuwakot. The missing include Nepal Army personnel, Nepal Police and Armed Police Force personnel, government employees, bank and financial institution employees, as well as foreign tourists. India's relief response began shortly after the devastating flash floods in the last week of August. The first Indian relief aircraft arrived in Nepal on August 26, carrying 10 tons of supplies, including temporary shelters, blankets, hygiene kits, solar lamps and medicines. Yashasvi Kirial for Akashvani News, Delhi.
0: International Atomic Energy Agency, IAEA, has referred Iran to UN Security Council for the first time in 20 years, citing Tehran's failure to cooperate with a long-running probe into uranium traces found at undeclared sites. The IAEA's 35-member board approved the resolution by 23 votes to 5 with 8 abstentions. Russia, China and Niger voted against it. The resolution was proposed by the United States, Britain, France and Germany. Referring Iran to the Security Council opens the country to possible sanctions and asset freezes. However, such punitive measures are unlikely because Iran's allies Russia and China are permanent Security Council members and can veto any punitive action. The Financial Action Task Force, FATF, has warned countries about the growing misuse of gaming and gambling platforms for financial crimes. FATF said criminals are using gambling platforms to move money without actually gambling, splitting large amounts into multiple small transactions, and placing unusual or coordinated bets to avoid detection. It has also flagged illegal and unlicensed online gaming as a major risk. India Meteorological Department, IMD, has issued a red colour warning for heavy to very heavy rainfall, with isolated extremely heavy rainfall over Odisha for today. The weather agency has forecast heavy rainfall over Assam, Meghalaya, Nagaland, Manipur, Mizoram, Tripura, Gangetic, West Bengal, Bihar, Jharkhand, Chhattisgarh, Kerala, Mahe and Uttarakhand during the next 2 days. The Met Department has forecast thunderstorms accompanied by lightning and gusty winds over Tamil Nadu, Puducherry, Karaikal, Andhra Pradesh, Telangana, Sub-Himalayan West Bengal and Sikkim till the 15th of this month. Similar conditions are likely to prevail over the Andaman and Nicobar Islands, Arunachal Pradesh, East Uttar Pradesh and Madhya Pradesh till tomorrow. Hot and humid weather over coastal Andhra Pradesh is likely today. In the US Open, Americans Ben Shelton and 11-seed Francis Tiafoe have set up an All-American men's single semifinal. In the women's single semifinals on Friday, defending champion Aryna Sabalenka will face 3rd-seed Jessica Pegula, while 4th-seed Coco Gauff will play Elena Rybakina of Kazakhstan. In the men's singles quarterfinals, 8th-seed Shelton stunned defending champion Carlos Alcaraz in a 5-set thriller. Tiafoe defeated fellow American Alex Mitchelson in his quarterfinal match. Both Shelton and Tiafoe are chasing the first Grand Slam final. In the other men's quarterfinals, 28-seed Belgian Alexander Blok is currently playing against unseeded Russian Karen Khachanov, while top-seed Alexander Zverev of Germany will play Dutchman Botik van der Zandschulp today. News just in Philippines, 5 people have died and 86 remain unaccounted for after a fire broke out on a ferry off the Palawan province. The country's Coast Guard says the fire erupted on the MV June Aster as it neared its destination at the tourist hotspot of Coron in Palawan province. And now for a look at today's newspapers, it's over to Nina Arakkal.
2: Thank you, Abhishek. Defence Minister Rajnath Singh's meeting with the Sri Lankan President in Colombo is noticed prominently by the dailies. Hindustan Times quotes the Sri Lankan President Anuradha Kumarasinghe as saying won't allow our soil to be used for anti-India activities. Delhi turns

0: into a diplomatic fortress as BRICS leaders arrive, reports the Pioneer. Following the tragic Satyaniketan tragedy in Delhi, the Asian Age writes, Delhi surveys 1,200 PGs, launches big crackdown. In another story, the Asian Age says, BJP to mark Prime Minister's 25 years in service with birthday outreach. And finally, century on, Oxford set to return Naga ancestral remains. Well, the Tribune reports that 39 Naga ancestral skulls, some taken more than a century ago during British colonial rule, are to be brought home from Oxford to Nagaland. And with that, it's back to you, Abhishek.
1: Thank you, Nina. And now, before we end the bulletin, the headlines once again. Union Cabinet approves Railways 8 multi-tracking projects worth over 20,800 crore rupees. Prime Minister Narendra Modi says Cabinet decision will ensure faster passenger movement, stronger connectivity and additional freight capacity. India calls upon BRICS countries to work together to expand opportunities for women entrepreneurs and women-led enterprises in international trade. India ramps up Nepal flood relief with 8th aid flight, specialized tunnel team and forensic experts. IAEA refers Iran to UN Security Council over nuclear non-compliance. IMD issues red alert for heavy rainfall in Odisha today. And in tennis, Ben Shelton and Francis Tiafoe set up an All-American men's single semifinal at the US Open in New York. And with that, we end the morning news. Have a nice day.
2: অনুষ্ঠান প্ৰচাৰিত হৈছে মিডিয়াম ৱেভৰ 411.5 মিটাৰ 729 কিলোহাৰ্জত আৰু এফ এম বেণ্ডৰ 101.6 মেগাহাৰ্জত। আৰম্ভ কৰিবলৈ লৈছোঁ সুগম সংগীতৰ অনুষ্ঠান গীতিমালিকা।

0: address the Congress later in the day. Director General of the World Health Organization, WHO, Dr. Tedros Adhanom Ghebreyesus, met Union Health Minister Jagat Prakash Nadda on the sidelines of the 79th session of the WHO Regional Committee for Southeast Asia and Dili, Timor-Leste. Dr. Tedros congratulated Mr. Nadda on India's significant health gains, particularly in maternal and child health and the fight against non-communicable diseases. In a social media post, the WHO Director General said through 1,60,000 Ayushman Arogya Mandirs, India is bringing screening for hypertension, diabetes and common cancers closer to communities with referral pathways for further care. Ahead of the BRICS Summit 2026, the Delhi police has imposed a blanket ban on the operation of drones and several other small aerial platforms across the national capital from today till the 14th of this month, citing heightened security concerns. Delhi Police Commissioner Anurag Kumar issued the order under Section 163 of the Bharatiya Nagrik Suraksha Sanhita 2023 as part of enhanced security arrangements for the summit. The restrictions will remain in force until Monday. According to the order, the prohibition covers a wide range of aerial platforms, including drones or unmanned aerial vehicles, unmanned aircraft systems, quadcopters, remotely piloted aircraft, paragliders, paramotors, hang gliders, microlight aircraft, small powered aircraft, hot air balloons, and para jumping from aircraft. India has stepped up its humanitarian assistance to flood-hit Nepal with the 8th Indian Air Force aircraft carrying 35 tons of relief and rescue supplies that landed in Kathmandu yesterday. The Ministry of External Affairs said the latest consignment includes National Disaster Response Force equipment, rescue gear, forensic supplies and replenishment supplies for Indian Army teams involved in the ongoing relief and rescue efforts. The Indian Meteorological Department has issued a red colour warning for heavy to very heavy rainfall with isolated extremely heavy rainfall over Odisha for today. The weather agency has forecast heavy rainfall over Assam, Meghalaya, Nagaland, Manipur, Mizoram, Tripura, Gangetic, West Bengal, Bihar, Jharkhand, Chhattisgarh, Kerala, Mahe and Uttarakhand for the next 3 to 4 days. And with that, we end this news bulletin.
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1: 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Prime Minister Narendra Modi meets philanthropist Prince Rahim Agha Khan V in New Delhi, discusses partnership in healthcare, rural development, youth and women's empowerment. WHO chief Dr. Tedros Adhanom Ghebreyesus praises India's significant health gains in maternal and child care and non-communicable diseases. Brent crude oil prices continue to trade above $100 per barrel as Iran-US conflict intensifies. Weather Department issues red alert for heavy to very heavy rainfall in Odisha today. And in cricket, India to take on Bangladesh in semi-final of Women's Asia Cup in Dubai this evening. Prime Minister Narendra Modi today met eminent philanthropist Prince Rahim Agha Khan V in New Delhi. In a social media post, Mr. Modi said he fondly recalled the late Agha Khan IV and his enduring contributions to development efforts. The Prime Minister said they discussed ways to further strengthen India's partnership with the Agha Khan Development Network in healthcare, agriculture, rural development, youth and women's empowerment. External Affairs Minister Dr. S. Jaishankar also met eminent philanthropist and 50th Imam of the Ismaili community, Prince Rahim Agha Khan V, in New Delhi. In a social media post, Dr. Jaishankar said they discussed the impactful work in social development and heritage preservation by the Agha Khan Development Network and further opportunities in India and abroad. Director General of the World Health Organization, WHO, Dr. Tedros Adhanom Ghebreyesus, met Union Health Minister Jagat Prakash Nadda on the sidelines of the 79th session of the WHO Regional Committee for Southeast Asia in Delhi, Timor-Leste. Dr. Tedros congratulated Mr. Nadda on India's

significant health gains, particularly in maternal and child health and the fight against non-communicable diseases. In a social media post, the WHO Director General said through 1,60,000 Ayushman Arogya Mandirs, India is bringing screening for hypertension, diabetes and common cancers closer to communities with referral pathways for further care. He said, India's ASHA workers are another powerful example of healthcare reaching people where they are, supporting mothers and children from conception through adolescence.

0: care. He said India's ASHA workers are another powerful example of healthcare reaching people where they are, supporting mothers and children from conception through adolescence. Dr. Tedros said expanded immunization and the increase in institutional deliveries from 78% to 93% are contributing to sustained declines in maternal and child mortality. Union Minister of Civil Aviation K. Ram Mohan Naidu has said Indian aerospace and defence market, which was valued at $30 billion in 2025, is now projected to be doubled at $61 billion in the year 2035. Addressing a conference, Vortex, a national initiative for MSME integration into global aerospace supply chains in New Delhi, Mr. Naidu said the passenger air traffic in the country is expected to grow at 8.9% year on year through 2035, which is the fastest for any major economy in the world.
1: India's aerospace and defense market was valued at over $30 billion in 2025, and now it is projected to nearly double to $61 billion by 2035. In 10 years, you are going to see this whole industry double in itself. Our commercial aircraft fleet is around 860 today in the country, and it is projected to triple to roughly 22,050 by 2035. The passenger traffic in India is expected to grow at 8.9%. year on year through 2035, which is the fastest for any major economy in the world.
0: Union Agriculture and Farmers Welfare Minister Shivraj Singh Chauhan has held high-level bilateral meetings with his counterparts from Malaysia, Timor-Leste and Myanmar. The meeting was held yesterday on the sidelines of the 9th ASEAN-India Ministerial Meeting on Agriculture and Forestry in New Delhi. During his meeting with Malaysia's Agriculture and Food Security Minister, Malaysia Mohammed bin Sabu, Mr. Chauhan noted the importance of sharing knowledge, expertise and best practices. The minister also expressed interest in strengthening collaboration in joint agricultural research, technology and innovation. Meanwhile, Mr. Chauhan held a meeting with the Agriculture Minister of Myanmar, Mei Naung. During the meeting, the minister noted that the memorandum of understanding between the two countries is at an advanced stage of finalization for strengthening cooperation in agriculture and allied sectors. The three-day Global Dryland Congress 2026 is underway in New Delhi. The program is being held on the theme Transforming Dryland Agriculture with South-South Cooperation. Panel discussions are being held on various themes, including breeding for tomorrow, accelerating genetic gains, and climate-resilient dryland landscapes. Union Minister for Agriculture and Farmers Welfare, Shivraj Singh Chauhan, will address the Congress in the post-lunch session. Ahead of the BRICS Summit 2026, the Delhi police has imposed a blanket ban on the operation of drones and several other small aerial platforms across the national capital from today till the 14th of this month, citing heightened security concerns. Delhi Police Commissioner Anurag Kumar issued the order as part of enhanced security arrangements for the summit. The restrictions will remain in force until Monday. The Delhi Police said the decision was taken based on intelligence inputs suggesting that antisocial elements or terrorist groups could misuse such aerial platforms to pose a threat to public safety, VIPs and vital government installations during the period. The police have also warned that anyone found in violation of the order will face legal action under Section 223 of the Bharatiya Nyaya Sanhita, which addresses disobedience of an order duly promulgated by a public servant. The BRICS summit will be held on the 12th and 13th of this month. The Bharatiya Janata Party BJP has announced a complete 270-member state executive committee under the instructions of State President Soumik Bhattacharya. Chief Minister Shubhendu Adhikari heads the list and has been assigned responsibility for the Tamlok organizational district. Additionally, Union Minister of State for Education Sukanta Majumdar has been given charge of South Dinajpur, while Union Minister of State for Ports, Shipping and Waterways Shantanu Thakur of Bongao and Minister Agnimitra Paul of Asansol. This is Akashwani giving you the news.
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0: Welcome back to the Midday News. Global crude oil prices rose marginally today, with Brent crude remaining above $100 a barrel. Traders braced for deeper supply disruptions after Iran and the United States launched their largest attacks on shipping since the conflict began. By the time of the latest report, Brent crude was trading 0.1% up at $101.30 per barrel in intraday trade. West Texas Intermediate crude was trading 0.2% up at $96.27 per barrel. Meanwhile, U.S. President Donald Trump yesterday predicted that the war with Iran would end immediately after the U.S. midterm elections in November, adding that oil prices would fall sharply once the elections are over. Benchmark domestic equity indices were trading marginally up in the afternoon session today. The Sensex gained 40 points to 74,804, while the Nifty was 12 points up at 23,443 when reports last came in. In the broader market on the National Stock Exchange, the mid-cap 100 index declined 0.4%, while the small-cap 100 index added 0.1% a short while ago. Defence Minister Rajnath Singh has described the maiden visit of Japan Air Self-Defence Force fighter aircraft to India as a significant milestone in the India-Japan defence partnership. In a social media post, Mr. Singh said it reflects both nations' growing trust and shared commitment to peace and stability in the Indo-Pacific. Mr. Singh noted that the development follows highly productive discussions held with his Japanese counterpart Shinjiro Koizumi in New Delhi last month. The defense minister said mutual exchange of visits such as Exercise Veer Guardian further strengthens this synergy. The seventh edition of the Global FinTech Fest, GFF 2026, one of the world's largest and most influential annual fintech conferences, is underway in Mumbai. The theme of GFF 2026 is Potential to Impact Agentic AI, Tokenization, Quantum-Trusted, Connected Global Systems for Inclusive Finance. More from our correspondent.
1: Today is the third day of the Global FinTech Fest in Mumbai, addressing a session titled Agentic AI and the Future of Banking in a Billion User Nation. State Bank of India Chairman C.S. Shetty said that the next phase of India's banking transformation will be driven by artificial intelligence. RBI Governor Sanjay Malhotra, SEBI Chairman Tuhin Kanta Pandey and former UIDAI Chairman Nandan Nilekani are scheduled to address various sessions on Agentic AI, tokenization and quantum technology today. In the evening, Union Minister Jyotiraditya Sindhia will address a session titled Connected India, Empowered Finance, Building Trusted Digital Infrastructure for the AI Economy. Prarthana, Akashwani News, Mumbai.
0: In Nepal, the death toll from flash floods rose to 1,377 today as rescue teams recovered more bodies, while more than 5,000 people remained missing, authorities said. The National Disaster Risk Reduction and Management Authority said the highest number of deaths was reported in Chitwan with 364, followed by Nawalparasi East with 228 and Nawalparasi West with 222. More than 13,600 people have been rescued from affected areas. The floods, triggered by an ice rock avalanche near the Nepal-Tibet border on August the 26th, swept through towns and villages, destroying homes, vehicles, roads and bridges, and damaging hydropower projects. At least 43 people were also killed on the Chinese side, while more than 500 remain missing in Tibet, according to Chinese media. Meanwhile, India has intensified its humanitarian assistance to Nepal in the wake of the devastating flash floods, delivering over 130 tons of relief material and deploying 54 expert personnel to support search, rescue and forensic operations. The India Meteorological Department, IMD, has issued a red colour warning for heavy to very heavy rainfall, with isolated extremely heavy rainfall over Odisha for today. The weather agency has forecast heavy rainfall over Assam, Meghalaya, Nagaland, Manipur, Mizoram, Tripura, Gangetic, West Bengal and Bihar for next 3 to 4 days. The flood situation in Bihar improved slightly as water levels receded in several rivers. Relief and rescue operations have been intensified, a report.
2: Flood situation has improved slightly in the state as water levels in the Ganga, Son, Punpun, Gandak and Bagmati rivers have receded. Relief and rescue work has been stepped up. More than 4 million people in 14 districts, including

Good afternoon and a very warm welcome to all of you tuning to Akashvani Guwahati's Mahabahu Western Music Program. 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I'm Anushya Goswami and I'm delighted to keep your company this afternoon with some wonderful melodies, familiar voices and a timeless classic. So whether you are taking a little break from work, traveling through the city, relaxing at home, or simply enjoying your afternoon with music, stay with me. Let's begin today's musical journey with a song about love, togetherness, and that special feeling of wanting to be close to someone. Dear listener, here is Be With You by Dee Bellitt.

That was Be With You by the Bangles. There's something beautiful about songs that instantly change the mood of an afternoon. And I hope that one brought a little warmth and happiness to your day. Now we move to one of the most recognizable songs in the history of rock music. It is a song that has intrigued listeners for generations. With its unforgettable guitar introduction and mysterious storytelling. Dear listener, coming up next is Hotel California by the Eagles.

What a beautiful song it was, isn't it? The listener, you are listening to Akashvani Guwahati's Mahabahu Western Music Program with me, Anashriya. A true classic and one of those songs where very ever listened seem to reveal something new. Now, let's change the mood a little. Sometimes music does not need to be serious or complicated. Sometimes all we need is a fun, energetic song to lift our spirit, isn't it, listener? And that's exactly where we are heading to. The listener, now we are playing the track Tuck Your Shirt In by Holly Valency. Hope you enjoy this music. Happy listening.

0: That was Holly Valency with Tuck Your Shirt In. I hoped you were enjoying this little musical break in the middle of your afternoon. Dear listener, now we are going to take a little musical journey away from the city to open roads, beautiful landscape and the feeling of traveling somewhere with no particular hurry. So if you're driving right now, this one's specially for you. Let's travel down those country roads with John Denver.
1: So adding to our little band now, ladies and gentlemen, a legend among guitar players, Mr. James Burton. Almost heaven.

What a beautiful classic. That was John Denver with Take Me Home, Country Roads. Dear listener, we have so many good songs to listen. So coming up next is If I Give You My Heart by Robertson Brothers. A tender song about opening your heart and taking a beautiful risk of trusting someone with your love. A gentle melody for anyone who believes that true love brings with you honesty and vulnerability. Dear listener, hope you enjoy this music.

That was If I Give You My Heart by Robertson Brothers. And now we have one more song for you. Our final selection comes from the legendary Tina Turner, a powerful performer whose voice and energy made her music unforgettable. The song is The Best. So turn up the volume and enjoy this powerful number. Happy listening!

And with that wonderful performance by Tina Turner, we come to an end of today's edition of Akashvani Guwahati's Mahabahu Western Music. I hope this song made your afternoon a little brighter and give you a pleasant musical break. I'm Anishwarya Goswami, thanking you for being such a wonderful company. Keep listening to Akashvani Guwahati, keep enjoying a good music, and most importantly, keep a little music in your heart. Have a wonderful afternoon ahead. Namaskar and goodbye.

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Number is C. Citrate kedo o alang lake tumeng lapen theso. 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